0: Torpedoes ready?
1: Aye, sir.
0: Rear hatch closed?
1: Aye, sir.
0: Forward hatch closed?
1: Forward hatch, sir?
0: Yes, forward hatch. F-O-R-W-A-R.

0: They got some store-bought right over here.
1: No, man. This is grass.
0: You mean marijuana?
1: Yeah.
0: Lord have mercy, is that what that is? Let me see that.

Chris, who is Einstein? I don't know. Chris, who is Einstein? I don't know. Chris, who is Einstein?

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It's like a sweet stream that flows into my heart. It's like the firm tree shall never move. Foolish man live on the sun. Wise man build his house on the rock.

war in us out, rumors of war. How good and how pleasant it is for us brethren to dwell together, united. Whether you are Russian, American, German, England, nothing nice like peace, love, and harmony. Free up the people them down in South Africa now.

lake. Of course it was winter when all this was ice. That's a hell of a thing to do, you know.

Welcome to Brainwash Radio, the podcast edition. My name is John Whitney. I'm your host. This is the first episode of 2026, but we are not quite done yet with 2025. The annual readers poll is still going on. There is a few days left to vote. Your vote counts on brainwash.com. We are closing the poll for the voting round on the 14th, and the results will be posted shortly thereafter. So get to brainwashed.com and vote in this year's annual readers poll. The voting round is happening now. And we just heard music from Dearborn, Michigan. The band is named Prostitute. Music mastered by our friend Warren DeFever. And All Hail Pressure is the name of the single. Their album is titled Attempted Martyr, and it comes to us from the Mute record label, and that is out now. That was actually released. The album was released in 2024, but that single just came out this month, January 2026. And right now here is brand new music from Salt, their latest album, Chapter 1, got released on Friday, January 9th, and here is Protector.

That is a brand new single, standalone single from Kate LeBon, who is joined in the studio with St. Vincent. That is always the same. Kate LeBon is on tour right now. We don't have the tour dates on Brainwash, but they are available online if you are so inclined to go look for them. Right now here is brand new music from Pullman. The third in their collaboration is out now through the Western Vinyl label. Of course, the album is called Three, Pullman Three. The group consists of Tim Barnes, Chris Brokaw, Ken Brown, a.k.a. Bundy Brown, Chris Harvey, and Douglas McCombs. Here is the song Bray.

That is music that was collected on a compilation from last year on the Soundway label titled Ghana Special High Life, and that was Night Safari by the Black Star Sound, which was noted as the golden age of Ghanaian music. One of the compilations that is up for vote in this year's Brainwashed Readers Poll, along with this compilation that came out last year from the Classic label, a label started by Derek Carter in Chicago, now based out of London. Classic is the compilation, and here is music originally from 2019 from JT Donaldson. 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

feel your birthday soon. Feeling yourself and knowing what to do. Look at yourself, because I'm feeling you. You wanna stay in, but you deserve to be out. Shit, look at your skin, don't be all selfish now.

That is music from Jessica Williams, and music, she was a pioneering trans jazz pianist and composer from Baltimore, and Jessica passed away in 2022. This is music from her Lost Prepared Piano recordings on the Pre-Echo label. The collection is titled Blue Abstraction Prepared Piano Project, recordings from 1985 to 1987, and we heard the piece simply titled The Blue Abstraction. Right now, here is another piece from a collection released back in 2025, last year, coming from the box set from Artifact, titled Industrial Overture from Test Department. This is Shockwork, the John Peel session from 1983, from August 15th, the 2025 master from Test Department.

That is music from Brandy Dalton, originally released back in 1999 on CD by Titan Studios. A music from the 1980s from Fallen Angel, a TV series. 16 sweaty, sticky cuts composed for the pornographic series Fallen Angel. Trio of leather-focused films released by Titan Studios. Music by Brandy Dalton, who passed away in 2006 after battling AIDS for 17 years. It is out now through the Dark Entries label, and all proceeds from this release will go to AIDS Project Los Angeles. And right now here is music also out now from Dark Entries Records. And once again, this is music from somebody else who passed away from AIDS-related illness. This is from Spider Taylor. And this is Surge Studio Music, which is music from an archival gay pornographic soundtracks. And he passed away, which was Steve Scott. He passed away in 1987. And Spider Taylor, Spider Taylor passed away from liver cancer, actually, in 2014 after he got married in Arizona to his longtime partner. But this is music originally released

by Surge Studios, music from 1984 to 1986, and this is out now on, once again, on the Dark Entries label, and this is Surge Studio music by Spider Taylor. And oh, I'm sorry, I didn't talk about the titles from the track. So yeah, from Fallen Angel, from Brandy Dalton, we'd heard Dante's Swell, and then from Spider Taylor, from Surge Studio Music, here is High Tech. Both of these are out now through our friends over at Dark Entries Records.

coming from the debut full-length release from Portuguese violinist composer Helena Silva. That is Meia Luz from the album Celeste. That is self-released. That is out now. And right now here is music from Craven Faults from the album Sidelings, which is coming out on the Leaf label officially on January 23rd. Here is Yard Loop.

And that comes to us from Luis Fernandez and Pierce Warnica. Culatra comes out through the Room 40 label on January 16th. Music that was created by field recordings from the two of them. Recorded on an island off the Algarve coast in Portugal, Culatra, which translates as breach, is a historic fishing island. And the recordings were made out there and then processed to create the compositions. And that was simply just a teaser, an excerpt of Culatra Part 2. Once again, that comes out through the fantastic Room 40 label on January 16th. And right now, here's music dating back to 2009 from the debut from Brock Van Way from the Echospace label, Echospace 313, which is now making a lot of these recordings available again. And currently, this is a Name Your Price feature. 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From the debut, White Clouds Drift On and On with Intrusion Interpretations. Beautiful release. This is the title track, White Clouds Drift On and On.

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1: neue Erbsenstrau in Washington Town.

Stolen many a man's soul and faith. I was around when Jesus Christ had his moments.

She was the happiest corpse I'd ever seen. I think of Elsie to this very day. I remember how she turned to me and said, what good is sitting all alone in your room